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you. Party people, how we feeling tonight, huh? Away we go into the 7 o'clock hour. It is me, Chuck Nasty, a.k.a. the Nasty Man. South of the border, I am known as El Hombre Pelon. I am the man that takes the underbelly of society. And you better believe I'm going to serve it up on a silver platter. God, what a gorgeous day, huh? Look at me, walking around barefoot doing the radio show. Got the headphones on, the wireless mic. I walk outside, I walk inside. You know what? I'm feeling lucky tonight. I call your attention to that refrigerator right over there. Because on that refrigerator, I do believe I've got the winning Mega Millions ticket for tonight. Well, we'll see how this plays out. That's my hobby, man. I play the lottery 5 times a week. That's it. All right. We've got so many things planned for summertime. It is unfreaking real. It is. Well, Mellencamp coming in to the all-new Morton Amphitheater on a hot July night. Would you like to go? We can make it happen. Oh, wait, there's more. We would love to fly you to Cleveland because John Mellencamp is being inducted into the Rock and Roll Hall of Fame. What do you think about that? I'll break it on down tonight. You know what? The way I see it, the way I hear it, no hurry, no worry. Time to stop thinking, start drinking. And let's get it on!

0: Well, where's my little redneck girl getting all tanked up tonight? And well,
1: those are the biggest, bluest eyes I've ever seen. A little bloodshot, but blue.
0: You found it, 101 The Fox. It is me, Chuck Nasty. Look at me. Look at me, you sexy mother chuckers, because these blue eyes will never lie. They won't. Well, you know what? I tend to exaggerate from time to time, but that's the way it is. All right, I'm going to take a short break. And tonight on the Nasty Man Nighttime Radio Show, we will detonate and dominate.
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Well, why don't you shuffle on in to the Hotel California, eh? 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And I'm gonna tell you something straight up on the Nasty Man Nighttime Radio Show. 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

0: As we slowly approach the 8 o'clock hour, yeah, I'll play a few commercials. Yeah, that's how we make our money. Yeah, oh, no kidding? And it's all about a 60-minute classic rock block. You can't stop me, man. Song after song after song after song after song. Yeah, I just keep on going. And sometimes I go a little bit longer. You never really know, do you? What's on your agenda tonight? 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Are you kidding me? 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Why don't you put your arms around Chucky Boy's waist tonight and hold a little bit tighter? I ain't gonna hurt you. I'm not. Well, Chucky, Chucky, Chucky, Chucky, Chucky, Chucky, Chucky, Chucky, Chucky, Chucky. Hey, let's get naked.
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On in Kansas City, Chucky Boy comes out to play on 101 The Fox. It is me, Chuck Nasty. It's all about a 60-minute classic rock block. Hey, rest assured, you are going to hear the greatest classic rock of all time. Enjoy!

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No, no, no, no. It's the killer queen. Nasty man going strong on 101 The Fox. Just a pounding away at a 60-minute classic rock block. Ladies and animals, all rise, because I give you the great and powerful Ozzy. Why don't you get on board the nasty man's crazy train?

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What a rush! 60-minute classic rock block. Nasty Man leading the pack on 101 The Fox. You know I play it all, y'all. I give you Steeler's Wheel. This is called Stuck in the Middle with You. 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

0: Zeppelin right to the center of your brain. God, I'll play good stuff. I'm a rambling, gambling, nasty man. Chuck Nasty on 101 The Fox. Party people, how we feeling tonight, huh? Yeah. Why don't you ask me how I'm feeling? Hey, Chuck, how you doing? I'll tell you how I'm doing. I'm stripped, ripped, and you better believe I'm well-equipped. Walking around barefoot doing the radio show, I don't see how it gets any better. Got the headset on, wireless microphone. I walk outside, I walk inside. As I mentioned before, we've got so many things planned for some summertime. It's un-freaking real. You know what? There's a reason we are the greatest rock and roll station in the nation. And I'm going to prove it to you. How would you like to see John Mellencamp in concert? How would you like to fly to Cleveland, Ohio to visit the Rock and Roll Hall of Fame? Hey, we can make this happen. We can. Are you listening to me? Hey! Well, check this out!
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12: What are the chances you are listening to this while drinking a nice hot cup of coffee? If so, don't let me stop you. For years, we've been reporting on the health benefits of coffee, and that's not going to stop today. A new study, this one out of Harvard School of Public Health, found that coffee and tea could help lower your risk of developing dementia. People who enjoyed 1 to 3 caffeinated cups a day saw the biggest impact. In addition to the caffeine, coffee contains hundreds of bioactive compounds that can influence inflammation, glucose metabolism, vascular function, and oxidative stress. It's also possible coffee drinkers might be doing other things that keep them healthy. Eating a more balanced diet, getting plenty of exercise, sleep, not smoking, or drinking too much alcohol. And finally, staying socially active. I'm Dr. Sanjay Gupta, helping you live a better life.
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Bald, buff, rough and tough. Nasty man going strong on 101 The Fox. Just a smoking right into the Kansas City. Night time. Don't just turn it on. No. Don't do that to me, man. I'm a senior citizen. Why don't you crank it up?

0: that's going to have to be for the Friday night lovers. I want to keep on loving you. Where's my little redneck girl anyway?
1: Nasty man, I still have handprints on my butt from you.
0: 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We are 101 The Fox. 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
22: Across the country right now, at this very moment, there are probably arguments taking place about who's doing more of the housework, the homework, the shuttling of kids from this activity to that. It's true. By and large, women do more of this than men. But doesn't have to be that way. And if you and your spouse can level that playing field, it's going to make both of you and your kids happier. Psychologist Yelena Kecmanovic says this might be how you get there. As hard as it might be at first, try to think of your partner like a teammate, not an adversary. Learn how to do some of the chores your partner does to get a better understanding of how much effort something takes. And finally, take the time to acknowledge what the other person is doing. And every now and then, even express your appreciation. That'll go a long way. I'm Dr. Sanjay Gupta, helping you live a better life.
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You fly away. 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It is me, Chuck Nasty. And I'm the man that's going to rock you up one side and down the other. Yeah, that's what I do.

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5: For years, scientists have been studying the association between depression and dementia. As you might expect, the relationship is complicated. But there's this new study out of the UK which found it's not just broad strokes. There are six symptoms of depression that are especially correlated with dementia risk years later. Number one, losing confidence in yourself. Two, not being able to face up to your problems. Three, not feeling warmth or affection from other people. Four, feeling nervous and anxious all the time. Five, not being satisfied with the way tasks are carried out. And finally, six, difficulty concentrating. What we could be seeing here is the impact of people becoming less social, or that certain changes in the brain lead to both depression and dementia. But dementia takes longer to manifest. If you notice these symptoms, talk to your doctor about it. I'm Dr. Sanjay Gupta, helping you live a better life.
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0: on your phone, smart speaker, and radio. KCFX Harrisonville, where classic rock lives. 101, The Fox. The best part of the day begins now. It's time to get your rock on with Steve Gorman and April Rose. It's Steve Gorman Rocks. Welcome to the show.
1: All hands on deck. Ramming speed. 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

0: Rat with Round and Round, kicking off a Friday night of Steve Corbin Rocks. We have done it yet again. We have delivered you to the weekend. You are welcome.
1: Can you do that every Friday? Friday.
0: I can. You have to remind me.
1: Okay. It's amazing. Thank you. It's lifting my spirits.
0: I do what I can. If you want, I'm happy to do a Monday as well on Mondays.
1: It's not the same, Steve.
0: Yeah, it really does. It Wednesday. Well. Nah, you're right. It's just a Friday thing.
1: Okay, good. We'll stick to Friday.
0: We'll keep it simple. Here's the cars.

Hey, you. Yeah, you with the radio on. Your neighbor's called. Crank up the music. They can't hear Steve Gorman Rocks.

0: Petty, Running Down a Dream on Steve Gorman Rocks. That's from the Full Moon Fever album from 1989. We like to think of our job as pretty simple. We get you to the weekend. Monday night, we start five nights in a row, and lo and behold, here we are. We have delivered you to another weekend. It is mid-May. I hear myself say what I'm about to say, and I go, Steve, come on. You got to do better than that. But I can't help it. This year is flying by. I remember so clearly starting the year, the first show of 2026, and saying, oh my gosh, we're in the second quarter of the 21st century. And now we're 5.5 months into that second quarter. I mean, I don't feel good or bad about it. I just feel kind of surprised by it. But, you know, as long as we got good music, like Tom Petty, like The Cars, like Rat going on, I'm going to be okay with it. I'm really not freaking out about how quickly time is passing as a general rule in my personal life. I've kind of accepted that. Like, and I look at my life, I'm 60, but my kids are 25 and 23. And I'm like, okay, they're going quick. That's flying. I remember being 25 and 23 like it was yesterday. And of course, they still look at me like I'm old as hell. So, I mean, some of it still makes sense, I guess. 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
6: You know, it's interesting. For such a long time, I think people thought about diseases as something that mostly happened later in life. Just in recent years, however, we as a society have really begun to think about preventing certain ailments much, much earlier. Case in point, new study out of Northwestern University School of Medicine found the mid-30s are a major turning point for men's heart health. For women, about a decade later. But for the men, this is the time when you really need to be thinking about your heart health seriously. At a bare minimum, start seeing a primary care doctor once a year just to get your blood pressure and cholesterol checked. You can also look up and then do your best to follow what is known as the American Heart Association's Life's Essential Eight. These are things everyone can do to decrease their risk of heart disease. I'm Dr. Sanjay Gupta, helping you live a better life.
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1: 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Get out a pen and paper. We're giving out Steve's number so you can do just that. 844-446-7626. This is Steve Gorman Rocks.

Metallica with Nothing Else Matters on Steve Gorman Rocks. The band Skid Row in 1989, they were on top of the world. Bon Jovi took them out to open their tour. They had a great frontman. They were all over MTV. It was good to be in Skid Row. This is 18 in Life.

Skid Row, 18 in Life on Steve Gorman Rocks. A lot of 18-year-olds are celebrating their prom this time of year. But there's a park district executive director in Illinois who's in a lot of trouble because her daughter's prom, well, the kids wanted a photo shoot in the public park. And the park director said, sure, you can use it. And not only that, I'm going to okay a helicopter to land in the park where children are playing so we can get good photos for it. They hired a helicopter to swoop in out of nowhere for a prom photo op. I mean, come on. There's kids in the park playing basketball. They ran the helicopter above. They landed in the grass. Nobody was hurt, but you don't bring a helicopter to a public park for a prom photo shoot. Good gracious. Just think a little bit before you do these things. You don't want your kid to look back at the prom and be, oh yeah, that's the time my mom got arrested. Nuts. Here's Pink Floyd.

0: time for questionable wisdom on Steve Gorman Rocks. 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
2: All right.
1: Now, Sally got remarried about 25 years ago, and her son is jealous of her stepdaughters.
3: Oh, boy.
1: Yes. Now, Sally's kid and stepkids, they're all full grown. They're in their 40s. Yesterday, her son called her really upset, like crazy upset, because she's been spending more time with her stepdaughters than him. Now, Sally told her son that she's been hanging out with the stepkids more because they're going through a hard time and they need more support. But her son got really angry when he heard this excuse, he called it, and he actually hung up on her. Steve, what do you think she should do?
3: Oh, boy. Short of getting into a time machine and going back and working through some of these kinks with your son in his 40s, who still needs his mama, underneath his anger, there is some sort of sadness or some loneliness or some fear. So I do think she needs to face-to-face, not on the phone, try to get together with him and just simply say, if this is true, hey, I'm here for you. What can I do? Please help me understand how I can better help you. Let him say everything he wants to say without getting too triggered yourself. Detachment is the key to working through situations with the people you're the most close to. You've got to let them say what they really want to say and not take it so personally.
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Led Zeppelin with the Immigrant Song on Steve Gorman Rocks from Led Zeppelin 3. Led Zeppelin 3 came out in 1970. The first two albums both in 1969. Think about that. From January of 69 into the fall of 1970, the band released three albums, 1, 2, and 3, all of which are absolute bangers. It was 1971 that they released Led Zeppelin 4, arguably the greatest album in classic rock history. Led Zeppelin could have retired. They were a Hall of Famer. They were all-time greats in 3 years. Four albums in 3 years, and you know every single song on all four of those records. They took a couple years off, came back with Houses of the Holy, came back with Physical Graffiti, with Presents. All of Led Zeppelin's recordings happened between 68 and 79. In such a short time, they left us all so much greatness.

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0: please. It's time for Friday Night Live on Steve Gorman Rocks. We're about to play you a live version of one of the most legendary classic rock songs of all time. 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
1: The only thing better than rock music, April, is live rock music. And oh, this band is back on the road in 2026 for the first time in 11 years. And I promise, if you go see them, you will hear this next song. This is Rush with Tom Sawyer live.

0: Not only does he know rock music, he knows sports too. 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
1: Steve Gorman Sports. The NFL announced their schedules for the season last night, and all the teams do a schedule announcement video, and those are really good. There's some great ones out there this year, to be sure. But what really struck me was the schedule itself as a general rule. The NFL is starting this year's season on a Wednesday night, and it's a rematch of the Super Bowl, Seattle versus the Patriots. Nobody wants to see that game again. Seattle's going to kill the Patriots, and it's a Wednesday night. So the first week, we're going to have Wednesday, Thursday, Sunday, and Monday. Now, four nights in the first week of NFL action. The Thursday night football game in week one, Rams-Niners, great, great matchup between rivals from Australia. It is pure sadism to send a team, or two teams, I should say, to Australia to play football. You got to get there at least a week in advance to deal with the jet lag. I don't like it. The season will end in mid-February. And in fact, Super Bowl Sunday this year is Valentine's Day. 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The NFL doesn't care who gets in their way. 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
1: A Better Life with Dr. Sanjay Gupta.
2: Across the country right now, at this very moment, there are probably arguments taking place about who's doing more of the housework, the homework, the shuttling of kids from this activity to that. It's true. By and large, women do more of this than men. But doesn't have to be that way. And if you and your spouse can level that playing field, it's going to make both of you and your kids happier. Psychologist Yelena Kecmanovic says this might be how you get there. As hard as it might be at first, try to think of your partner like a teammate, not an adversary. Learn how to do some of the chores your partner does to get a better understanding of how much effort something takes. And finally, take the time to acknowledge what the other person is doing, and every now and then, even express your appreciation. That'll go a long way. I'm Dr. Sanjay Gupta, helping you live a better life.
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tree. Steve Miller with The Joker, the title track to his 1973 breakout, commercial breakout anyway, album. Up right now, Van Halen from 1986's 5150. Why Can't This Be Love?

Van Halen, Why Can't This Be Love? The Van Hagar area started off very strong. Eddie Van Halen had grown tired of working with David Lee Roth, and he found with Sammy Hagar a great creative partner, a man who understood music in a way that Eddie responded to. It went back and forth. For a little while, those two were peas in a pod. The two principal songwriters of the band Queen were peas in a pod from day one. Brian May, the guitarist, Freddie Mercury, the singer, although Freddie played a lot of instruments as well. They wrote some incredible songs together. They wrote amazing songs on their own. Two songs, one from Brian May, one from Freddie Mercury, have been linked together from day one. You can hear them separately. But they just, it's kind of like peanut butter and jelly. Yeah, they both sound good on their own, but together, it's undeniable. A true, perfect example of the greatness of this band. Here's We Will Rock You from Brian May, and We Are the Champions from Freddie Mercury.

0: right, Tommy Shaw from Styx, take one in 3, 2, 1.
1: All right. Hey, this is Tommy Shaw from Styx, and you are listening to Steve Gorman Rocks.
2: He rocks!
0: That's it. The way you shouted, "He rocks," was radio gold.
1: I know. It just happened.
3: Now, back.

0: Jerry on Steve Gorman Rocks. Here's your host, Steve Gorman.
1: It's May 15th. Let's look back, April, today in rock music history.
2: I am ready. Let's go, Steve.
1: On this day in 1997, Oasis decided they were going to take over the internet.
2: Okay.
1: Well, they were going to limit the internet, that is. They were working with their record company because they wanted to end all official websites that carried lyrics, sound files, and photographs of the band. I don't think they understood just how big the internet was. On this day in 1967, Paul McCartney was introduced to an American photographer at a very famous nightclub in London called the Bag o' Nails. That photographer's name was Linda Eastman.
2: Uh-oh. That's a turning point in his life.
1: It certainly was. Within a few weeks, he was like, oh, I think I fancy her. And one thing led to another. They were married less than 2 years later and, of course, stayed together until she passed away in 1998. On this day in 1969, John Lennon's Life with the Lions record was released on Apple Records imprint, an avant-garde label that they called Zapple. One side of the album was recorded on a cassette tape player in London's Queen Charlotte Hospital during Yoko Ono's pregnancy. They were like, hey, we're in the hospital. Let's record some weird noises here. And one thing led to another, and nobody on planet Earth wanted to hear that.
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8: What are the chances you are listening to this while drinking a nice hot cup of coffee? If so, don't let me stop you. For years, we've been reporting on the health benefits of coffee, and that's not going to stop today. A new study, this one out of Harvard School of Public Health, found that coffee and tea could help lower your risk of developing dementia. People who enjoyed 1 to 3 caffeinated cups a day saw the biggest impact. In addition to the caffeine, coffee contains hundreds of bioactive compounds that can influence inflammation, glucose metabolism, vascular function, and oxidative stress. It's also possible coffee drinkers might be doing other things that keep them healthy. Eating a more balanced diet, getting plenty of exercise, sleep, not smoking, or drinking too much alcohol. And finally, staying socially active. I'm Dr. Sanjay Gupta, helping you live a better life.
9: Now it's time for a little drama, brought to you by Steve Gorman Rocks. After David Lee Roth left Van Halen in 85, he had this to say.
10: Van Halen is demanding for the audience to make a choice. You have to either love us and hate him or vice versa. Well, I'll rise to the challenge. If we have to have a comparison, then fine, I eat you for breakfast.

Journey with Any Way You Want It on Steve Gorman Rocks from 1980's Departure. That song was also featured in 1980's Caddyshack movie. Rodney Dangerfield has that stereo system in his golf bag. He cranks it up. Boom. The song hits. A great moment. Caddyshack was released on July 25th, 1980, the same day that AC/DC released Back in Black. Think about that. I was 15 that summer. So for Caddyshack and Back in Black to come out on the same day, I mean, that is monstrously significant cultural events for anybody that was a kid in those years. It should be a high holy day. I mean, I think it could be a federal holiday, frankly. Caddyshack and Back in Black, it doesn't get any bigger than those two.

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0: Go Your Own Way, Fleetwood Mac on Steve Gorman Rocks. Steve, imagine how weird singing that song is. Go Your Own Way, that Buckingham wrote about, what, Stevie Nicks, right? And their breakup. Is it actually that direct of a story between them two?
1: Well, yeah, and Stevie Nicks always said that she didn't like the line shacking up. Like, he's saying, you've been shacking up with other guys. She said, I never did that. I never cheated on him. But Lindsay didn't really care. He was just getting the point across. I've always said, like, there's band drama, and then there's Fleetwood Mac. They have the whole part of the room to themselves. Nobody can compare to the fact that that band was going through breakups with each other while attempting to get off of drugs, while attempting to make records. An impossible task by any measure.

0: Bon Jovi, Living on a Prayer on Steve Gorman Rocks. I get up early. I do a morning radio show in Minneapolis 5 days a week, and I drink coffee about 4 a.m. every day. By 5 a.m. at the latest, I'm on my second cup of coffee. And every now and again, I think to myself, is this making me more tired? I will feel like I'm losing steam while drinking coffee. And apparently, yeah, it can be. The more coffee you drink over time, the less impact it has, and in fact, it can be counterproductive. Now, two times in my adult life, I have eliminated coffee. I went cold turkey, and I mean, trust me, it's hard to do. They say you should taper it off. I'm not really good with that sort of thing. I've gone cold turkey twice. Massive headache for days, but once it clears, I sleep really well. I have great morning energy, and I say to myself, why would I ever drink coffee in the first place? And then one day, I just smell coffee and think, I'll just have one cup. It'll be fine. And then I'm back, hooked on coffee yet again. I really got to stop. Don't think it's going to happen, though.
1: I've always wanted to learn French, but the app I tried didn't help.
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Guns N' Roses with Live and Let Die on Steve Gorman Rocks. That's, of course, a Paul McCartney cover, the greatest James Bond theme song there ever was, in my humble opinion. David Bowie, just throw a dart at his catalog and you're pretty much guaranteed to hit a great tune. Here's Changes.

David Bowie with Changes on Steve Gorman Rocks. The band Lynyrd Skynyrd hit the ground running with their first album, Pronounced, at a time when there were so many great rock bands. I mean, to stand out from the field in 1973, you had to be pretty special. And Lynyrd Skynyrd, as they were preparing to put their first album out, wrote a brand new song and recorded it called Sweet Home Alabama. And here's something about Lynyrd Skynyrd to tell you how special they were. Lead singer Ronnie Van Zant said, "Hang on, that song's great. Let's hold it back for the second record." That's a man who understood a vision and a purpose. The first record was done. Let's not mess it up, even though we have a guaranteed hit. He knew what it was, and he was smart enough to be patient. From the second album, here's Sweet Home Alabama.

0: Deep Purple, Smoke on the Water on Steve Gorman Rocks. April, I don't have any smoke on the water for you, but I do have a question for you. A few questions about what we call red flags. Oh. A lot of talk about when you encounter somebody or something and you realize I should have noticed. I want to ask a speed round. Are these actual red flags? Things that people online say are red flags. April Rose, do you think these are red flags? Do you get where I'm coming from?
1: I'm ready. I'm ready for this lightning round. Let's go.
0: Red flag, not having social media. Yes or no?
1: Oh, for sure, red flag. You know, can I tell you real quick? I dated a guy and he was secretly married. I had no idea. And if he would have had social media, I would have known. So now I have that predominant red flag for that one all the time.
0: Wow, predominant. Pretty strong. Okay, how about this one? Not having a lot of friends.
1: Yeah, doesn't bother me. That's okay. You know, you could be reclusive, a little introverted. That's okay.
0: Here's one. They describe all of their exes as crazy.
1: Oh, that's the worst. That just shows me that you're really immature. What do you think, Steve?
0: Well, you're immature. And well, then why are you dating them? I mean, like discernment, better judgment. These are just things that other people have.
1: Right.
0: How about asking for the password to all of your social media accounts?
1: Oh, no, that's creepy. I can't handle that.
0: Yeah. Why would someone want access to your social media accounts? They could get in there and post things pretending to be you.
1: Oh,
0: how about this? What if you meet a woman who's your age and she's got a lot of stuffed animals? Weird or no?
1: Oh my gosh, Steve, I am that girl. I have so many. It's kind of weird, I will say, but that's a question for you. Is that weird?
0: I'm fine with women who have stuffed animals. I'm not fine with women who have real animals like snakes or lizards. Or, oh, I love, it's my pet opossum. He's so cute. I mean, you know, literally, stuffed animal beats anything beyond a dog and a cat any day of the year,
1: fair.
0: In my mind.
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The Cars with Just What I Needed on Steve Gorman Rocks from 1978, their debut album. As great a debut record as any band has ever released. I mean, five hit songs that we all know and love. And it's funny, when you see the list of great American bands, we don't think of the Cars very often. But they should be on there. Just a hit-producing machine, that band. And the song we just heard, Just What I Needed, one of their first hits, a song that helped them get a record deal. The original demo version of that song was played on not one Boston radio station, but two. At a time when radio could truly break careers, an unsigned band was on two rock stations in their hometown. That right there is the stuff of legend. If you have two stations playing you, then the labels are going to find that out and immediately come swooping in. For the Cars, it was that song, Just What I Needed, that opened the door to everything that followed.

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0: Blue morning, blue day, foreigner on Steve Gorman Rocks. Steve, did you see those new AirPods, like the AirPod Pros, that do live translations? Like, speaking of foreigner, that's where my brain's going. But as somebody else is talking in a different language, it's supposed to live translate what they're saying into English into your ear. Like, we're in the future.
1: Yeah, that's pretty incredible. I think it's amazing that you have an app that can do that. We're just typing words.
0: Right.
1: But this is a whole nother level. I hadn't even heard about that. It makes me want to lock all my doors and never leave home again. I'm afraid of the future.
0: It's so good, Steve. Don't be scared of it. I don't know how good it is yet at it, like this first iteration. But I feel like in the future, it's just going to be natural where you're never going to need to take foreign language classes in school again because you're just going to have this device that translates everything instantly.
1: Yeah, I'm sure that's what their goal is. I would have to think, as long as everybody involved trusts the translation, that this can only lead to easing tensions all around the world. I mean, why would you be upset when you're just speaking to somebody person to person, communicating through the... Who am I kidding? We're humans. We'll mess it up. We'll be angry.
0: We'll find a way to get mad.
1: For a hot minute there, I almost had a hippie vibe going, didn't I?
0: I like the feels, Steve.
1: We'll hold hands in a ring around planet Earth. We'll get all the plastic out of the ocean and we'll put ribbons in our hair.

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2: Steve Gorman Sports. The NFL announced their schedules for the season last night, and all the teams do a schedule announcement video, and those are really good. There's some great ones out there this year, to be sure. But what really struck me was the schedule itself as a general rule. The NFL is starting this year's season on a Wednesday night, and it's a rematch of the Super Bowl, Seattle versus the Patriots. Nobody wants to see that game again. Seattle's going to kill the Patriots, and it's a Wednesday night. So the first week, we're going to have Wednesday, Thursday, Sunday, and Monday. Now, four nights in the first week of NFL action. The Thursday night football game in week one, Rams-Niners, great, great matchup between rivals from Australia. It is pure sadism to send a team, or two teams, I should say, to Australia to play football. You got to get there at least a week in advance to deal with the jet lag. I don't like it. The season will end in mid-February. And in fact, Super Bowl Sunday this year is Valentine's Day. 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

Queen with Bohemian Rhapsody from A Night at the Opera on Steve Gorman Rocks. STP, the Stone Temple Pilots, a band that still plays a lot of shows every year, a band that is still spectacular live. Here's Plush.

0: please. It's time for Classic Rock Rewind with April Rose on Steve Gorman Rocks.
1: 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On this day back in 1987, Motley Crue released their fourth album, Girls, Girls, Girls. Now, Crue and Company, they were already household names in the hair metal scene, but their fourth album forever cemented them as one of the best to come out of the decade of decadence. It was all fueled by the songs Wild Side and, of course, Girls, Girls, Girls. Now, this album would go on to sell over 4 million copies in the U.S. alone. And somewhere along the line of success, the title track went on to become the anthem of gentlemen's club culture everywhere. Motley Crue released a monster of an album with no signs of slowing down on this day in Classic Rock Rewind. I'm April Rose, and this is Steve Gorman Rocks.

0: Motley Crue with Girls, Girls, Girls on Steve Gorman Rocks. You could ask yourself, I wonder if Motley Crue had any fun on the Girls, Girls, Girls tour. They did. They had too much fun, in fact. The album was a huge hit. The tour was their biggest yet. They spent a year on the road, and when it ended and they all got home, all four members of the band, on their own, without knowing what the other guys were doing, checked into rehabs. I mean, that's kind of funny, and you laugh about it. But truthfully, it's scary. Think about it. The guys in Motley Crue recognized we all have to go to rehab, and they all came up with that at the same time. I think about that, and I think about the fact that the two guys in ZZ Top grew long beards without each other knowing they were doing that. Bands just get to be in these symbiotic relationships. There's so much synchronicity that you often find stories like that, where guys in a band are doing very similar things without each other even knowing about it. That's the kind of thing that happens when you're together all the time. It's not like any other job in the world. You don't go home at the end of the day. You go to the bunk on the bus right next to the guy that you were just on stage with. When people say bands are like families, they're not exaggerating. No hyperbole whatsoever.
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There's a little bit of a Dylan influence, you could say, but he just had a way of phrasing, not a nonchalant approach, but a very understated approach that was like nothing else on the radio in 1978. Dire Straits pulled the plug as a band in the mid-90s, and Knopfler has never looked back. He said, hey man, we did everything beyond my wildest dreams. Why would I ever want to go back and try to recreate something that was just perfect as it was? If only every band could see themselves as clearly as Knopfler sees Dire Straits.

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0: flight Fever to the charge from the United States. Hello? This is United States calling. Are we reaching? See, he keeps hanging up. And it's a man answering.
1: Pink Floyd, Young Lust, kicking off the fifth and final hour of the night, the fifth and final hour of the week for Steve Gorman Rocks. We've got Metallica, Twisted Sister, Eagles, Black Sabbath, Steve Miller. How about some AC/DC? This is Back in Black.

0: It's time for Questionable Wisdom on Steve Gorman Rocks. Here's April Rose with tonight's question.
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2: All right.
1: Now, Sally got remarried about 25 years ago, and her son is jealous of her stepdaughters.
2: Oh, boy.
1: Yes. Now, Sally's kid and stepkids, they're all full grown. They're in their 40s. Yesterday, her son called her really upset, like crazy upset, because she's been spending more time with her stepdaughters than him. Now, Sally told her son that she's been hanging out with the stepkids more because they're going through a hard time and they need more support. But her son got really angry when he heard this excuse, he called it, and he actually hung up on her. Steve, what do you think she should do?
2: Oh, boy. Short of getting into a time machine and going back and working through some of these kinks with your son in his 40s, who still needs his mama, underneath his anger, there is some sort of sadness or some loneliness or some fear. So I do think she needs to face-to-face, not on the phone, try to get together with him and just simply say, if this is true, hey, I'm here for you. What can I do? Please help me understand how I can better help you. Let him say everything he wants to say without getting too triggered yourself. Detachment is the key to working through situations with the people you're the most close to. You've got to let them say what they really want to say and not take it so personally.
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0: Now back to backstage stories from a rock star gone radio star. 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

Twisted Sister, I want to rock, and boy, I tell you what, so do I. That's why I like coming to work every day, because I want to rock, and I do. Eagles from Hotel California, 1976, title track.

0: Thank you.
1: Eagles with the title track to their biggest album, their most iconic album, I should say. I don't think Hotel California is bigger than their greatest hits, but as far as a single studio album goes, getting a message across a time and a place, Hotel California has its own lane in the swimming pool. Released at the end of 76, took over the world in 1977. The Eagles, in that rarest of air, a band universally accepted at one point in time as the biggest thing on planet Earth. I don't know if Black Sabbath was ever the biggest thing on planet Earth, but they were the baddest thing on planet Earth when they first got going. Now, drugs and alcohol and other things derailed this band's greatness ultimately. But when it was right, in the early days, it was so right. From their second album, Paranoid, here is the iconic and ultimately badass War Pigs.

0: History on Steve Gorman Rocks. 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
1: It's May 15th. Let's look back, April, today in rock music history.
2: I am ready. Let's go, Steve.
1: On this day in 1997, Oasis decided they were going to take over the internet.
2: Okay.
1: Well, they were going to limit the internet, that is. They were working with their record company because they wanted to end all official websites that carried lyrics, sound files, and photographs of the band. I don't think they understood just how big the internet was. On this day in 1967, Paul McCartney was introduced to an American photographer at a very famous nightclub in London called the Bag o' Nails. That photographer's name was Linda Eastman.
2: Uh-oh. That's a turning point in his life.
1: It certainly was. Within a few weeks, he was like, oh, I think I fancy her. And one thing led to another. They were married less than 2 years later and, of course, stayed together until she passed away in 1998. Oh! On this day in 1969, John Lennon's Life with the Lions record was released on Apple Records imprint, an avant-garde label that they called Zapple. One side of the album was recorded on a cassette tape player in London's Queen Charlotte Hospital during Yoko Ono's pregnancy. They were like, hey, we're in the hospital. Let's record some weird noises here. And one thing led to another, and nobody on planet Earth wanted to hear that.
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20: Yeah, whatever. Steve's a rock star. He's played with Aerosmith, AC/DC, Metallica, blah, blah, blah. Boring.
21: But have you heard his impression of Steven Tyler?
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21: This

0: Steve Miller Band rocking me on Steve Gorman Rocks. That's going to do it for a Friday night. That's going to do it for the entire week of Steve Gorman Rocks. I had a good week. April had a great week. That's just kind of how it normally goes around here.
1: Yeah, I just like to one-up you as much as I can, Steve. Just elevate the game. As long as I'm doing better than Steve, I'm doing good.
0: Matt, well, that's why I try to keep a low bar. Make it easy for everybody.
1: Thank you, Steve.
0: I hope everybody has a great weekend. Monday night, why don't you come back? Hang out with us some more. We're going to have 5 hours of great tunes. We'll talk to you then.
1: See you then.

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15: A better life with Dr. Sanjay Gupta.
16: The risk of stroke goes up for all of us as we age, but for women, the risk really amplifies after menopause. In fact, 1 in 5 women in the United States between the ages of 55 and 75 will have a stroke. But according to a new study carried out by researchers in California, adhering to the Mediterranean diet can significantly lower that risk. One expert said, "We continue to see study after study showing that a predominantly plant-based diet improves all sorts of different outcomes. Now, with this diet in particular, you've seen it lower the risk of certain types of cancer, diabetes, depression, dementia, even gum disease. Now, as a reminder, the Mediterranean diet prioritizes eating vegetables, fruits, beans, olive oil, nuts and fish, and limiting meat and dairy. I'm Dr. Sanjay Gupta, helping you live a better life.
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12: Across the country right now, at this very moment, there are probably arguments taking place about who's doing more of the housework, the homework, the shuttling of kids from this activity to that. It's true. By and large, women do more of this than men. But doesn't have to be that way. And if you and your spouse can level that playing field, it's going to make both of you and your kids happier. Psychologist Yelena Kecmanovic says this might be how you get there. As hard as it might be at first, try to think of your partner like a teammate, not an adversary. Learn how to do some of the chores your partner does to get a better understanding of how much effort something takes. And finally, take the time to acknowledge what the other person is doing. And every now and then, even express your appreciation. That'll go a long way. I'm Dr. Sanjay Gupta, helping you live a better life.
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12: If you're someone who isn't super active, just thinking about the amount of exercise you're supposed to get every week can feel daunting. 75 minutes of vigorous exercise, 150 minutes of moderate intensity exercise. It's a lot, but I have some good news for you in the form of a recent study out of Norway. Researchers found that for most sedentary people, getting just 5 more minutes of meaningful movement a day had a statistically significant impact on their expected lifespan. So did reducing the amount of time they sat every day by just 30 minutes. That's not to say that this bare minimum is what you should aspire to, but I think it's a good reminder that doing something is always better than doing nothing. The point is, just get started. Work just a little bit more movement into your daily routine, and don't even think of it as exercise. I'm Dr. Sanjay Gupta, helping you live a better life.
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68 degrees at our studios at Corporate Woods in Overland Park, heading towards 86 later on. 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Good morning, I'm Dave Brantley. Glad to have you along on this early Saturday. How about some Tom Petty for you?

0: REO Speedwagon on 101 The Fox, Kansas City's classic rock station. I'm Dave Brantley. How you doing? You know, I'm telling you, we've got a bunch of great shows headed to town. Rod Stewart, Styx, Black Crowes, and more. 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
0: 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Let me see. These stupid newfangled sound thingies. What time is it?
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8: For years, scientists have been studying the association between depression and dementia. As you might expect, the relationship is complicated. But there's this new study out of the UK which found it's not just broad strokes. There are six symptoms of depression that are especially correlated with dementia risk years later. Number one, losing confidence in yourself. Two, not being able to face up to your problems. Three, not feeling warmth or affection from other people. Four, feeling nervous and anxious all the time. Five, not being satisfied with the way tasks are carried out. And finally, six, difficulty concentrating. What we could be seeing here is the impact of people becoming less social, or that certain changes in the brain lead to both depression and dementia. But dementia takes longer to manifest. If you notice these symptoms, talk to your doctor about it. I'm Dr. Sanjay Gupta, helping you live a better life.
0: 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Sometimes it goes like this. Or this.

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1: 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And when you flipped it over, there was a second song on the other side. 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Doug Medlock's gonna drop the needle on an A-side and then flip it over and play the B-side. 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
8: What are the chances you are listening to this while drinking a nice hot cup of coffee? If so, don't let me stop you. For years, we've been reporting on the health benefits of coffee, and that's not going to stop today. A new study, this one out of Harvard School of Public Health, found that coffee and tea could help lower your risk of developing dementia. People who enjoyed 1 to 3 caffeinated cups a day saw the biggest impact. In addition to the caffeine, coffee contains hundreds of bioactive compounds that can influence inflammation, glucose metabolism, vascular function, and oxidative stress. It's also possible coffee drinkers might be doing other things that keep them healthy. Eating a more balanced diet, getting plenty of exercise, sleep, not smoking, or drinking too much alcohol. And finally, staying socially active. I'm Dr. Sanjay Gupta, helping you live a better life.
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20: A Better Life with Dr. Sanjay Gupta.
21: What are the chances you are listening to this while drinking a nice hot cup of coffee? If so, don't let me stop you. For years, we've been reporting on the health benefits of coffee, and that's not going to stop today. A new study, this one out of Harvard School of Public Health, found that coffee and tea could help lower your risk of developing dementia. People who enjoyed 1 to 3 caffeinated cups a day saw the biggest impact. In addition to the caffeine, coffee contains hundreds of bioactive compounds that can influence inflammation, glucose metabolism, vascular function, and oxidative stress. It's also possible coffee drinkers might be doing other things that keep them healthy. Eating a more balanced diet, getting plenty of exercise, sleep, not smoking, or drinking too much alcohol. And finally, staying socially active. I'm Dr. Sanjay Gupta, helping you live a better life.
22: An approval and down payment.
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0: Hey, it's Doug. Coming up on the afternoon show, we'll do the two and two, two in a row from the same artist. Doug's three songs. I got a 60-minute classic rock box, and I'll have keywords for you to win a trip to fly away and see Mellencamp.
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0: You found us live at the 101 The Fox, Kansas City's classic rock station. I'm Dave Brantley. Hope you're having a great weekend and an easy glide into Saturday. More classic rock on the way this morning. Cheap Trick, Bon Jovi, John Lennon all teed up and ready to go next.
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10: The risk of stroke goes up for all of us as we age, but for women, the risk really amplifies after menopause. In fact, one in five women in the United States between the ages of 55 and 75 will have a stroke. But according to a new study carried out by researchers in California, adhering to the Mediterranean diet can significantly lower that risk. One expert said, "We continue to see study after study showing that a predominantly plant-based diet improves all sorts of different outcomes. Now, with this diet in particular, you've seen it lower the risk of certain types of cancer, diabetes, depression, dementia, even gum disease. Now, as a reminder, the Mediterranean diet prioritizes eating vegetables, fruits, beans, olive oil, nuts and fish, and limiting meat and dairy. I'm Dr. Sanjay Gupta, helping you live a better life.
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1: 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Or this. 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

0: Today, coming in on the warm side, mid-80s for the afternoon high. 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I'm Dave Brantley. 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

0: It's 101 The Fox, Kansas City's classic rock station. Memorial Day weekend, just one weekend away, and that means pool season is almost here. A lot of area swimming pools will be opening for the summer, and we've got you covered. 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I'm Dave Brantley, hanging with you on this Saturday morning, back with ZZ Top, Guns N' Roses, Warrant, and a whole bunch more.
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7: You ever wonder why the same cold virus makes some people so sick and others not sick at all? Well, according to an interesting new study out of Yale School of Medicine, one key factor is how quickly the cells in their noses, called nasal cells, respond to the virus and contain it. It's called the interferon response, and it can vary for different people. Now, when that response gets inhibited, it can trigger a different reaction, which leads to excessive mucus production and inflammation. In other words, a cold that is a lot more miserable. Of course, there are other factors at play: your genetics, any underlying conditions, immunity from vaccinations or previous infections. If you are trying really hard not to get sick, high-quality masks, they can be very effective. Also, good old-fashioned hand washing. And remember not to touch your face. I'm Dr. Sanjay Gupta, helping you live a better life.
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It's Kansas City's classic rock station, 101 The Fox. And while you're on the road this morning, got war. It's that low rider on 101 The Fox.

0: 101 The Fox, Kansas City's classic rock station. How you doing? I'm Dave Brantley. Got a couple shows going on around KC tonight. 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
19: Across the country right now, at this very moment, there are probably arguments taking place about who's doing more of the housework, the homework, the shuttling of kids from this activity to that. It's true. By and large, women do more of this than men, but doesn't have to be that way. And if you and your spouse can level that playing field, it's going to make both of you and your kids happier. Psychologist Yelena Kecmanovic says this might be how you get there. As hard as it might be at first, try to think of your partner like a teammate, not an adversary. Learn how to do some of the chores your partner does to get a better understanding of how much effort something takes. And finally, take the time to acknowledge what the other person is doing. And every now and then, even express your appreciation. That'll go a long way. I'm Dr. Sanjay Gupta, helping you live a better life.
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0: 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I'm Dave Brandley, punching on out of here. Steve Garrett stepping in with a whole bunch of classic rock. Thin Lizzy, The Police, Pat Benatar all ready to rock next. Have a great day.
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15: A Better Life with Dr. Sanjay Gupta.
16: For years, scientists have been studying the association between depression and dementia. As you might expect, the relationship is complicated. But there's this new study out of the UK which found it's not just broad strokes. There are six symptoms of depression that are especially correlated with dementia risk years later. Number one, losing confidence in yourself. Two, not being able to face up to your problems. 3. Not feeling warmth or affection from other people. 4. Feeling nervous and anxious all the time. 5. Not being satisfied with the way tasks are carried out. And finally, 6. Difficulty concentrating. What we could be seeing here is the impact of people becoming less social, or that certain changes in the brain lead to both depression and dementia. But dementia takes longer to manifest. If you notice these symptoms, talk to your doctor about it. I'm Dr. Sanjay Gupta, helping you live a better life.
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0: 101 The Fox, Kansas City's classic rock station. Good morning. How are you? Welcome to your weekend. I'm Steve Garrett. Great to have you here. Looks like we got some rain today and tomorrow, 85 degrees both days. But if you want to get out and do something, Turkey Creek Festival is going on at Antioch Park over there on Merriam Drive. You know what? It's just a good old-fashioned community fair. Food trucks, arts and crafts, kids zones. It's going on now till 4 o'clock. And the best part about it, it's free of charge. Also, a STEM garden soiree is going on today at the Overland Park Arboretum. Lots of food and drink, live music, and art with a garden party atmosphere. That sounds like fun. Soiree, huh? I'm in. And also, the Oyster Festival is tomorrow at Jay Rieger's from noon to 5. Local chefs are making magic with oysters from farms across the country, live music, and Jay Rieger cocktails, too. 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
13: If you're someone who isn't super active, just thinking about the amount of exercise you're supposed to get every week can feel daunting. 75 minutes of vigorous exercise, 150 minutes of moderate intensity exercise. It's a lot. But I have some good news for you in the form of a recent study out of Norway. Researchers found that for most sedentary people, getting just 5 more minutes of meaningful movement a day had a statistically significant impact on their expected lifespan. So did reducing the amount of time they sat every day by just 30 minutes. That's not to say that this bare minimum is what you should aspire to, but I think it's a good reminder that doing something is always better than doing nothing. The point is, just get started. Work just a little bit more movement into your daily routine, and don't even think of it as exercise. I'm Dr. Sanjay Gupta, helping you live a better life.
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0: Boston for your Saturday morning at 101 The Fox, Kansas City's classic rock station. Good morning, I'm Steve Garrett. Great to have you along today. We need some new wardrobe stuff now that it's springtime. 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A little swag from 101 The Fox would do you and me some good, I'm just saying. 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So we got some vintage designs. 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
15: What are the chances you are listening to this while drinking a nice hot cup of coffee? If so, don't let me stop you. For years, we've been reporting on the health benefits of coffee, and that's not going to stop today. A new study, this one out of Harvard School of Public Health, found that coffee and tea could help lower your risk of developing dementia. People who enjoyed 1 to 3 caffeinated cups a day saw the biggest impact. In addition to the caffeine, coffee contains hundreds of bioactive compounds that can influence inflammation, glucose metabolism, vascular function, and oxidative stress. It's also possible coffee drinkers might be doing other things that keep them healthy. Eating a more balanced diet, getting plenty of exercise, sleep, not smoking, or drinking too much alcohol. And finally, staying socially active. I'm Dr. Sanjay Gupta, helping you live a better life.
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0: Lindsay Marie. She says she's not sexy. 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

0: Soundgarden at 101 The Fox, Kansas City's classic rock station. I'm Steve Garrett. Coming up tonight, Triumph and April Wine will be at Starlight Theater. 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I would love to see Three Dog Night. 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

0: Hey, it's Doug. Coming up on the afternoon show, we'll do the two at two, two in a row from the same artist. Doug's three songs. I got a 60-minute classic rock block, and I'll have keywords for you to win a trip to fly away and see Mellencamp.
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0: Love it. T-Rex at 101 The Fox, Kansas City's classic rock station. We were talking about concerts coming to Kansas City. I love getting outside for outdoor concerts in the spring and summer. Do you realize, though, that Starlight Theater also has a great Broadway series? They're celebrating 75 years of Broadway with four new shows this summer. Hadestown, A Beautiful Noise, which is a Neil Diamond musical, Spamalot, and Newsies. The first one coming up will be June 9th through the 14th. That's Hadestown. It's a Tony and Grammy Award-winning musical. Also, I forgot to tell you, they're going to have Beetlejuice October 2nd through the 4th. Check everything out and get tickets at kcstarlight.com.
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12: For years, scientists have been studying the association between depression and dementia. As you might expect, the relationship is complicated. But there's this new study out of the UK which found it's not just broad strokes. There are six symptoms of depression that are especially correlated with dementia risk years later. Number one, losing confidence in yourself. Two, not being able to face up to your problems. Three, not feeling warmth or affection from other people. Four, feeling nervous and anxious all the time. Five, not being satisfied with the way tasks are carried out. And finally, six, difficulty concentrating. What we could be seeing here is the impact of people becoming less social, or that certain changes in the brain lead to both depression and dementia. But dementia takes longer to manifest. If you notice these symptoms, talk to your doctor about it. I'm Dr. Sanjay Gupta, helping you live a better life.
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0: John Kay and Steppenwolf for the lunch hour at 101 The Fox, Kansas City's classic rock station. I'm Steve Garrett. 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

0: 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I'm Steve Garrett. 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
6: The risk of stroke goes up for all of us as we age. But for women, the risk really amplifies after menopause. In fact, one in five women in the United States between the ages of 55 and 75 will have a stroke. But according to a new study carried out by researchers in California, adhering to the Mediterranean diet can significantly lower that risk. One expert said, "We continue to see study after study showing that a predominantly plant-based diet improves all sorts of different outcomes. Now, with this diet in particular, you've seen it lower the risk of certain types of cancer, diabetes, depression, dementia, even gum disease. Now, as a reminder, the Mediterranean diet prioritizes eating vegetables, fruits, beans, olive oil, nuts and fish, and limiting meat and dairy." I'm Dr. Sanjay Gupta, helping you live a better life.
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0: you can't always get what you want. Mick and the Boys at 101 The Fox, Kansas City's classic rock station. I'm Steve Garrett. Like we were talking about earlier, coming up tonight is Triumph and Apple Wine. 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
11: Across the country right now, at this very moment, there are probably arguments taking place about who's doing more of the housework, the homework, the shuttling of kids from this activity to that. It's true. By and large, women do more of this than men. But doesn't have to be that way. And if you and your spouse can level that playing field, it's going to make both of you and your kids happier. Psychologist Yelena Kecmanovic says this might be how you get there. As hard as it might be at first, try to think of your partner like a teammate, not an adversary. Learn how to do some of the chores your partner does to get a better understanding of how much effort something takes. And finally, take the time to acknowledge what the other person is doing. And every now and then, even express your appreciation. That'll go a long way. I'm Dr. Sanjay Gupta, helping you live a better life.
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0: Hey, it's Doug. Coming up on the afternoon show, we'll do the two at two, two in a row from the same artist. Doug's three songs. I got a 60-minute classic rock block, and I'll have keywords for you to win a trip to fly away and see Mellencamp.
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0: Fool in the Rain from Zeppelin at 101 The Fox, Kansas City's classic rock station. I'm Steve Garrett. Great to have you along today. Remember when we were buying albums and 45s? Shoot, I've probably got as many 45s as I do LPs. 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A-side, B-side, every Tuesday at 4:20.
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3: You know, it's interesting. For such a long time, I think people thought about diseases as something that mostly happened later in life. Just in recent years, however, we as a society have really begun to think about preventing certain ailments much, much earlier. Case in point, new study out of Northwestern University School of Medicine found the mid-30s are a major turning point for men's heart health. For women, about a decade later. But for the men, this is the time when you really need to be thinking about your heart health seriously. At a bare minimum, start seeing a primary care doctor once a year just to get your blood pressure and cholesterol checked. You can also look up and then do your best to follow what is known as the American Heart Association's Life's Essential Eight. These are things everyone can do to decrease their risk of heart disease. I'm Dr. Sanjay Gupta, helping you live a better life.
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0: Boston for your Saturday afternoon at 101 The Fox, Kansas City's classic rock station. 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

0: Eagles for your Saturday at 101 The Fox, Kansas City's classic rock station. I'm Steve Garrett. I am done for today. Enjoy the rest of your Saturday. You and I get back together tomorrow. I go noon to 6 on Sunday, just like always. Doug Medlock is coming in next. He will take you all the way till 7 o'clock, 7 to midnight. You can always party hardy with the one and only Chuck Nasty. So enjoy the rest of your day. Meet you back here for lunch tomorrow at 12 noon.
1: 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And when it was first released, it wasn't just on an album. It was also pressed into a 7-inch glob of polyvinyl chloride thermoplastic, or as we know it, the 45. And when you flipped it over, there was a second song on the other side. 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A-side, B-side. Tuesday afternoons at 4:20. Doug Medlock's gonna drop the needle on an A-side and then flip it over and play the B-side. A-side, B-side. 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We're like that old shirt from college that doesn't really fit anymore.
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10: You ever wonder why the same cold virus makes some people so sick and others not sick at all? Well, according to an interesting new study out of Yale School of Medicine, one key factor is how quickly the cells in their noses, called nasal cells, respond to the virus and contain it. It's called the interferon response, and it can vary for different people. Now, when that response gets inhibited, it can trigger a different reaction, which leads to excessive mucus production and inflammation. In other words, a cold that is a lot more miserable. Of course, there are other factors at play: your genetics, any underlying conditions, immunity from vaccinations or previous infections. If you are trying really hard not to get sick, high-quality masks, they can be very effective. Also, good old-fashioned hand washing. And remember not to touch your face. I'm Dr. Sanjay Gupta, helping you live a better life.
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0: That's Heart on your home for classic rock on a Saturday afternoon. I hope you're having a great weekend. I'm Doug Medlock, here to play the classic rock for you. Before I head to the Triumph show, got a concert tonight, Triumph and April Wine at Starlight. I think there's still time for you to join us tonight. Look for the 101 The Fox section. We got a whole group of people, and my buddy Ted's sitting down in the front row. But I'll play the classic rock for you this afternoon. Turn it up. Van Halen's next.
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15: I don't need to hear anything from anybody. There's too much riding on my mind being locked in. Play offense, not defense. If you play hard and you play the game right, nobody really gets on you. 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Just play the game one way. You hit a ball in the gap, run. Boom, coming in hot.
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17: 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Or this. This.

said, but I'm tired. I've been walking all day. She said, that don't confront me. Long as I get my money and expired. Now next Friday I come out, I didn't have a rent. And out the door I went.

I could see in his face. I know there was no. He said, I don't know, man. She kind of funny and all. I said, I know. Everybody funny.

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Aerosmith on your home for classic rock on a Saturday afternoon. I'm Doug Medlock. I host the afternoon show Monday through Friday at 2 o'clock every weekday. I play two in a row from the same artist, sometimes because it's their birthday, sometimes just because I want to. Sometimes I do because I love rock and roll.

0: Hey, it's Doug. Coming up on the afternoon show, we'll do the two at two, two in a row from the same artist. Doug's three songs. I got a 60-minute classic rock block, and I'll have keywords for you to win a trip to fly away and see Mellencamp.
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0: next week on the afternoon show. We're going to finally get a little class around here, huh? Class it up a little bit. I got tickets to give away with Doug's three songs all next week to the Missouri Wine and Jazz Festival.
1: Oh, I'll say it like this, the Missouri Wine Fest.
0: Well, in fact, let's talk a little bit about wine next week. I'll tell you all I know. Take about 2 minutes. Next week, your chance to win the Missouri Wine and Jazz Fest tickets. It's actually a really cool event with live music and wine.
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0: Tonight is the night I've been waiting for. Triumph and April Wine at Starlight Theater. We gave away tickets for 3 weeks. We got a huge section of people. We're going to rule the school tonight out at Starlight. And we put Tim down in the front row. Tell him, Tim.
1: 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Thanks to 101 The Fox.

0: Paul McCartney, man, that guy just keeps on rocking. He's going to be on TV tonight. He's the musical guest on SNL. It's their season finale tonight with Will Ferrell guest hosting. He cracks me up. And I'm already laughing. And Paul McCartney, musical guest tonight at 10:30 on Channel 41.
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1: 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Or this.

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AC/DC coming close to KC in St. Louis. September 8th, they'll be at the Dome. It's just down I-70 there, the highway to St. Louis. It's just a slow ride down I-70. September 8th, AC/DC on the Power Up Tour. 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

0: Pat Benatar, she's out on tour with Bryan Adams, her and her husband, Neil Giraldo. They're nice people. They were eating on the plaza one night at Ruth Chris Steakhouse, and I was sitting at the bar up there with some friends and saw them, and I went over and completely interrupted their dinner, and they were very nice about it. Yeah, we got a chance for you to go see that tour, by the way. 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
10: If you're someone who isn't super active, just thinking about the amount of exercise you're supposed to get every week can feel daunting. 75 minutes of vigorous exercise, 150 minutes of moderate intensity exercise. It's a lot. But I have some good news for you in the form of a recent study out of Norway. Researchers found that for most sedentary people, getting just 5 more minutes of meaningful movement a day had a statistically significant impact on their expected lifespan. So did reducing the amount of time they sat every day by just 30 minutes. That's not to say that this bare minimum is what you should aspire to, but I think it's a good reminder that doing something is always better than doing nothing. The point is, just get started. Work just a little bit more movement into your daily routine, and don't even think of it as exercise. I'm Dr. Sanjay Gupta, helping you live a better life.
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You are lucky. 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I bring in my guitar, play a lick from a classic rock tune. 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

0: It's a Saturday afternoon on your home for classic rock. We heard some Queen and some Lynyrd Skynyrd in there. Be listening Monday morning, 7:15. Sparks and Lux got a chance for you to win tickets to Lynyrd Skynyrd and Foreigner out at the Morton, August 14th. Concerts. Speaking of concerts, I'm going to Starlight. I'm headed out the door to catch Triumph and April Wine. And thanks to my buddy Joel, he's going to fill in my last hour here for me. And then Chuck Nasty will rock you till bedtime. And I'll have a full report on the show for you Monday on the afternoon show. Don't take any crap from anybody.
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20: Across the country right now, at this very moment, there are probably arguments taking place about who's doing more of the housework, the homework, the shuttling of kids from this activity to that. It's true. By and large, women do more of this than men. But doesn't have to be that way. And if you and your spouse can level that playing field, it's going to make both of you and your kids happier. Psychologist Yelena Ketchmanovich says this might be how you get there. As hard as it might be at first, try to think of your partner like a teammate, not an adversary. Learn how to do some of the chores your partner does to get a better understanding of how much effort something takes. And finally, take the time to acknowledge what the other person is doing, and every now and then, even express your appreciation. That'll go a long way. I'm Dr. Sanjay Gupta, helping you live a better life.
21: Yes.
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0: Hey, it's Doug. Coming up on the afternoon show, we'll do the two at two, two in a row from the same artist. Doug's three songs. I got a 60-minute classic rock clock, and I'll have keywords for you to win a trip to fly away and see Mellencamp.
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5: Across the country right now, at this very moment, there are probably arguments taking place about who's doing more of the housework, the homework, the shuttling of kids from this activity to that. It's true. By and large, women do more of this than men. But doesn't have to be that way. And if you and your spouse can level that playing field, it's going to make both of you and your kids happier. Psychologist Yelena Kecmanovich says, this might be how you get there. As hard as it might be at first, try to think of your partner like a teammate, not an adversary. Learn how to do some of the chores your partner does to get a better understanding of how much effort something takes. And finally, take the time to acknowledge what the other person is doing. And every now and then, even express your appreciation. That'll go a long way. I'm Dr. Sanjay Gupta, helping you live a better life.
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13: You know, it's interesting. For such a long time, I think people thought about diseases as something that mostly happened later in life. Just in recent years, however, we as a society have really begun to think about preventing certain ailments much, much earlier. Case in point, new study out of Northwestern University School of Medicine found the mid-30s are a major turning point for men's heart health. For women, about a decade later. But for the men, this is the time when you really need to be thinking about your heart health seriously. At a bare minimum, start seeing a primary care doctor once a year just to get your blood pressure and cholesterol checked. You can also look up and then do your best to follow what is known as the American Heart Association's Life's Essential Eight. These are things everyone can do to decrease the risk of heart disease. I'm Dr. Sanjay Gupta, helping you live a better life.
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